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0: 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Happy Mother's Day to you Eva and all other mothers listening. 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
0: 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Oh goodness. 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
2: Hello, Happy Mother's Day.
0: Happy Oh, thank you. Thank you. Thank you. Thank you.
2: Yeah.
0: Yes, naongea na nani?
2: Naongea na Pastor Timbo kutoka Masinga.
0: Yes.
2: Happy Mother's Day kwako.
0: Thank you.
2: Kwa mama yangu. 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
0: Yes.
2: Na mam Dokas Benja wa Msingini. 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
0: Yes, yes.
2: Kwa jidhalili waende kanisani. 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

0: 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Right, nianze na Omariba. Welcome back, I missed your voice. Tom Ombonya kutoka ABC Majengo kule Marafa, Kilifi. How are you my friend? 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A very good evening to you. 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Cosmas Nzomo, amen. 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
6: I'm so happy.
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0: Amen.
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0: 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What does it mean being a mother? 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
6: Tutaongea. 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
6: Online.
0: Thank you. All right, asante mama Eric.
6: Asante sana.
0: Okay.
6: Happy Mother's Day to every mama and
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0: Naam,
6: thank you. 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
0: Amen. 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